like music is my soundtrack. You know, it's my go-to for my moods. It's my go-to for my emotions. I celebrate music, you know, and in the same time, I cry to music. Music sets me free. Like I said, it's the first thing I put on in the morning when I wake up, and before I go to bed at night, it's the last thing I turn off. It's the

Yeah, it's like music is a language. I mean, I travel around the world, and when words get lost in translation, I turn to the music. The music connects the dots. With music, you can look at someone and you feel the same beat and you feel the same groove and you can communicate. I hear music all the time. I could be walking in the street, I hear the horns, the cars. I could be in a restaurant, I hear the pots, the pans, the, I don't know, birds making music in the morning. It's just, like I said, it's the first thing I put on when I wake up and it's the last thing I turn off when I go to bed. Music sets me free.

loving them dick and them juicy. Airless, Chris Ekabusi. Got five links like Tyrone. Now they all trying to break through me.

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One. Drums, bass, plot the string and move.

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I loved you. And you loved me.

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But never by bye, I am forever next to you, by love. You loved me. By dreams, by focus, by strength, by dancing, by holding, by fixing, by praying, by standing together, we loved one another. 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You loved me. We loved one another.

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We're going on an electro music journey.

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There's no end in sight. 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I will be your light. It's tearing us apart. 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

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It's tearing us apart, there's no end in the day. 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Tell me no more, there's no end in sight.

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1: 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Like a bad Wi-Fi signal, sitting at this desk. 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

ash in these stains, I can't complain, it's more than normal. 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This